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the most blunted in this whole shit. 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If life is a joint, you better smoke it. Start traveling space in the mirror. Checking your

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So far, MCs come like roach card. Never nothing good when you try find one. Type glum, half these cats are plants like Trigun. Fashion them, past the blend, back in 10, passion 10. My kicks time.

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3: What would I do if someone offered me these drugs? I'd tell them to take a hike.

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Because of this stuff. Things have changed.

0: trying to make it out. Money that I'm making out. Get stacks up, bitch, I'm trying to wait around. Find shit, come make a bounce. From Fields Island, trying to make it out. Money that I'm making out. Get stacks up, bitch, I'm trying to wait. 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Forget about songs, cause I'm making a load. Used to be fines, now they hate on me though. Fuck these shades, I got weight on me though. Pulled up late, but she weighed on me though. 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I love this country, hate on me though. Forget songs, cause I stay early stoned.
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0: Hardy Bucks lifestyle, yeah? Fucking internationally. Find shit, come make a bounce. From Fields, Ireland, trying to make it out. Money that I'm making out. Get stacks up, bitch, I'm not trying to wait around. Find shit, come make a bounce. From Fields, Ireland, trying to make it out. Money that I'm making out. Get stacks up, bitch, I'm not trying to wait around. Yeah, that's off Fields, Ireland mixtape. This is Fields, Ireland, the song. I am from Fields, Ireland. That's where I'm from, man. Yeah. Fucking shout out to Tim O'Sull. Shout out to Celine Moore. Shout out to Noah Sex. Shout out to Sarah Unholy. Shout out to Your World. Shout out to every single person in Ireland. Shout out to every single person in Lithuania. Shout out to Radio Vilnius. Shout out to Barkadas, Yori, Urbu. Shout out to fucking everybody. Shout out to Monica. Yeah, you up to fucking everybody.

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Alright, this one is fucking major, yeah? This one, everybody fucking knows this song. And if you don't know this song, you already did, though. Yeah. Bury Me in Love, you're 13, yeah? It's Cali if I flip it. LSD top, got me tripping. On ice, now I'm slipping. 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I be feeling like I'm down, but they telling me I'm up. Where those in the gaff with the ketamine and stuff? I feel

0: Get him in the stove. 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Yeah, man, fucking live forever. There's some shit. I make all the beats, man. What you gonna do about it? Keep up. I shout out to Sarah and Holy, shout out to fucking every single person I know. Shout out to my fucking mom, shout out to my dad, shout out to Freddie, shout out to my sister. Real spiel. Right, this is a song by me mate in Ireland, yeah. Fucking MC13. I don't even know what he's up to. He's just this like, always just see him, you see him whipping around the fucking car and you're like, what's up, man? And he fucking doesn't even look at you or acknowledge your presence. But bro, I'm just gonna play his song because I think you deserve to hear it, yeah? Right, for real. Shout out to MC13, shout out DJ Skyline. How'd he do this, man?
1: Stop with the bullshit.
0: You know I'm the one that you fuck with. Stop with the bullshit. You know I'm the one that you fuck with. Stop with the bullshit. You know I'm the one that you fuck with.

0: 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Shout out DJ Skyline. Yo, sound, love yous, yeah. Slán go fall.
1: Wow, thank you, Year 13, for that marvelous experience. 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

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He saw Johnny Cash sing out there at Folsom Prison. He had 20 years left, but he couldn't wait. During the encore, Bill slipped out the front gate. I know more, but I won't tell. 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

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I was hard, I was cold, I was just a day old, and I wondered what future I'd see. Then a rough pair of hands fashioned pieces of steel and a handle of smooth, silky wood. And an arm held me out while the eye of the man kept staring as hard as he could. I was fitted with bullets, with jackets of steel, and then taken outside in the light. Then he aimed me direct at a man on a horse, and his hand squeezed me tighter than tight. A bursting of fire exploded inside me, sent flying a comet of heat. As the smoke cleared away, I could see straight ahead the man who lay dead in the street.

I try to call out, but my steel has no tongue, and to men I am only a slave. I've never forgotten that terrible day and that man that I couldn't save. No one knows what it means to be held in a hand, to be pointed and triggered to kill, to be labeled a gun with no power to stop all the blood that man's shooting will.

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Only then would he learn that to kill or be killed wasn't something that needed to be. Maybe someday, somehow, when all men will meet, they will bury their guns in the ground. I hope that they bury me deep, so deep, so deep that I'll never be found.

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Gotta sit with it so it's possible. 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And not everything's quite audible. Yeah, if you just sit with them thoughts, you